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0: Right on.
1: Peace, man.
0: Have a good one.
2: Are you getting that card?
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2: Say what?
1: Cause it can't be fake. 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

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Intelligent animals and the thinking machines. And the thinking machines manipulate light by tickling keys. 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
0: 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I know that's not what I think that is. 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That means you need water, holy water. You need to be baptized with the Spirit of the Lord. 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Okay, repeat after me. Lord God, I come to you a sinner.
2: Lord God, I come to you a sinner.
0: And I humbly repent for my sin.
2: And I humbly repent for my sins.
0: I believe that Jesus is Lord.
2: I believe that Jesus is Lord.
0: I believe you raised him from the dead.
2: I believe you raised him from the dead.
0: I would ask that Jesus come into my life.
2: I would ask that Jesus come into my life.
0: And be my Lord and Savior.
2: And be my Lord and Savior.
0: I receive Jesus to take control of my life.
2: I receive Jesus to take control of my life.
0: And that I might live for him from this day forward.
2: And that I may live for him from this day forward.
0: Thank you, Lord Jesus, for saving me with your precious blood.
2: Thank you, Lord Jesus, for saving me with your precious blood.
0: In Jesus' name, amen.
2: In Jesus' name, amen.
0: All right now, remember this day, the start of a new life. 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
1: Hey, Teresa, this is Thompson, really? 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

swear, like, every time we find ourselves in a situation, you know, I just get that feeling like I'm in Houston. 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

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You awaken, not to thunder, but to the incessant beat of a heart.

Attention to all who are listening and tuned in live to this military broadcast. I present to you a once-in-a-lifetime opportunity. 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

fairy in the bubble. 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
1: 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I don't think you know what his pain about. I don't think you know what this thing about. 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

0: cipher. 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
1: Do this for y'all and all of my doubts. 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
0: you. I'm talking about the ones that kept a chin chose while a nigga ran it up. From the hoop to the Maybach truck, when the feds came and snatched niggas up. 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Yeah. VIP sipping champagne just to ease the pain. 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All my niggas went from racks to riches. Rolex, his and hers. Smoking on the finest herbs. Gallery department furs. Good shoe, high designer shirt. Indigo yard backpacks where I kept the work. I can change your life around, yeah, I could get you turned. Couple thousand pounds in the town, I could get you work.
1: Do this for y'all and all of my dogs. 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
0: ya. I do this shit for y'all. 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

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You got some AI in there? And Jay-Z laughed. 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

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A weak link in the team, and the chain that get busted. 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

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Word in the pen, the fool was a snitch. 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Found a sharp piece of metal, taped it to a stick. Then the bullhorn sounds, that means it's time for chow. 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It wasn't quite my style, but my stomach growled. So I washed the shit down and hit the weight pile. The brothers were swole, the attitudes was cold. I felt the tension on the yard from the young and the old. But I'm a warrior, I got my ground to hold. So I studied the inmates to see who had the power, the whites, the blacks.

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A gunman shouts and everybody had doubts, till the bullets started flying, took two men out. Then they rushed everybody back to their cells. Damn, the pen is different from the county jail. I'm in a one-man cell, I know my life's on the scale. I wonder if that gunman is going to hell. This is my second day, I got a 10-year stay. I learned my first lesson in the pen, you don't play. I seen a brother kill another cause they said he was gay. But that's the way it is, it's been that way for years. When his body hit the ground, I heard a couple of cheers. 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
1: You see, the whites got a thing they call white pride. The blacks got the muscle, Mexicans got the knives. 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

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Was drama once again. 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

0: But when it comes to protecting the lives of 22 million Afro-Americans, then all of a sudden Uncle Sam becomes very conscious of legality. Legality. Legality. 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
1: Here's the reason that I've been upset for a while. 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Just like that chump Charles Stewart. 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And racist got buck wild. 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And all the

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1: When you broke, crush your coke, don't take much coaxing. 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

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Killing us always been the true agenda. 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Here's LSC, to sell a dream, choose a vendor. My kin been dwindling, can't afford to lose a member. The load that's on these shoulders is much to bear. From a city with battalion of stallions, it's always been fuck the man. 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
1: Classy Azul, from when we feeling blue. 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

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I hope that the hope grows. 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

0: I knew he and I would get along, but it's hard to crack jokes when you really want advice. I mean, what's it like to touch gold every time you touch a mic? Touching heights, no one gets to touching life. 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
1: So please hang to my eyes.
2: Yeah.
1: When you're out deep within your need. 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
2: Yeah. Cold hearts and heated floors. No parental guidance, I just see divorce. Therapy sessions, I'm in a waiting room reading Forbes.

Chubbs got the magazine cover like Rolling Stone, cause we already know how they rock, they throwing stones. Whenever you getting bigger, there's growing pains. I got enough pull to make the city start throwing games. I'm out here making a

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I own the master, I am Percy Miller. 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I made this carousel for my clientele. You can tell that I'm for real, you're a nerd like for real. I went rogue, now I'm going vogue. Strike a pose, put your skull on the totem pole. Might let Mariah sing the hook for me. Tell Alicia she can cook for me. I need those old school vibes. If I need that right now, I'll pay the showroom price. Flying back to Italy like Joe Judice. I do one take and leave it with the Pro Tools guy. Just let it run. One, two, two. I like the fact it actually was one take. Facts. All yo. Facts, baby. Yo. The last Starbender. I aim this arrow at Pereira, healing up in the Panamera. I'm evasive, I took time, though I'm the super fly, highly rated. The Ayurvedic techniques and treatments. What's the motive? Send me the treatment. The high exalted, Pope in the pulpit. Bro, I do my own stunts. I just wrote Virgil on a gold brick, gems in the hidden vault. I touch the skillet with the oil, hit the fillet with a bit of salt. Got the whole brew lit off the spliff I rolled. I smoke with this and no, I pop the Michelob. Oh, you won't find this in the store. My style is sourced, it's vintage Dior. Your brain ran its course, you got lost in the sauce. Twister had this shit on in the sauce.

0: other thing I want to know is, are there any records of black music these days that are popular, or is it just about break? You know, about, or whatever you call it. What do you call those things that you just play?
1: That music? Is there another kind of music?
0: Yeah.
1: Of course, it is.

0: Diluer, j'y ai des liens, c'est nous.
1: Yeah, this is me when I was coming up on the humble. Yeah, the humble. Mexicans in the building, doing their demolition. And we can't contend this, cause we only be 5 tenants. No heat or hot water. Landlord ran out of oil. 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

0: always paid attention to how many cats I would rock with and who I worked with on projects and everything, because, you know, what's important is to stay focused on the growth of your brand. You know, every MC is a brand. You know, whether you want to admit it or not, you know, a lot of cats running around here screaming how they just love hip hop so much and they rock for the love and all that. Wish I could walk into Best Buy and say, yo, I've been buying from y'all for mad years, yo. And it would be my honor if y'all let me rock with one of them flat screens right there. Word.
1: Primo.

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1: All right.
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0: Go.
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1: All right, yo, Dre, bump it up some. 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

0: to tell you guys about Velda Wonder. I mean, listen, if you're listening, so you know the first time I heard Velda Wonder, I immediately was like, who is this? And I was like, it's motherfucking Velda Wonder. You don't have the time. You know what I'm saying? LA's fucking finest. You don't know?
1: You got to listen to heat, man. I'm in the motherfucker.
2: Hey, yo, man. 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
1: 50, calm down, man. 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

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We would go through cold turkeys and sweats and different things that, same thing I would go through if I was, you know, cutting down on it. 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But he'd vomit, and he'd have cold sweats, he'd have chills. And then he had what's called slight fever and go through his cold turkey and aggravation and pain.

0: and going through something. 1,855 days, I've been going through something. Be afraid.
1: What is a bitch in a miniskirt? A man in his feelings with bitter nerve. What is a woman that really hurt? A demon, you're better off killing her. What is a relative? Make a repetitive narrative on how you did it first. That is a predator in reverse. All of your presidents, he with thirst. What is a neighborhood reputable? That is a snitch on a pedestal. What is a house with a better view? A family broken in variables. What is a rapper with jewelry? A way that I show my maturity. 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

0: wanna be successful. 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Handed me a 38 and told me I was special.
1: Yes, I am.

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But when you come from where we come from, I call that magic. When you get two niggas from different sides of the city to do something like this, I guess you can call that magic. Getting off of Section 8, welfare, Nas Rolls Royces, private jets. That's magic. 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

0: 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And no, that's not right.
1: Not right.
0: I'm speaking proper, but my baby, I'm talking white.
1: Talking white.
0: So don't be frugal.
1: Don't be frugal.
0: This boiling water ain't for new.
1: Ain't for new.
0: School of the hard knocks. No elective.
1: No elective.
0: Buy bricks and dissect them.
1: Yeah.
0: Sandra Bullock.
1: Sandra Bullock.
0: Had some boy and some girl and a bird in a box.
1: Bird in a box.
0: A package A.
1: Yeah.
0: Breaking down birds like Captain J. You probably cry in front of your girl.
1: In front of your girl.
0: Where I'm from, you would die in front of your girl.
1: In front of your girl.
0: For the supply of the girl.
1: Yeah.
0: But I know my judgment day is coming.
1: My judgment day is coming.
0: Cause I've been whipping that white girl.
1: Whipping that

0: 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Girl, I ain't even got my phone with me. 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Had the cop a warehouse. Dirty cars and that motherfucker. Doors open and they spread out. Put a pool table in the middle of that motherfucker like a player house. Roll 30 fathers, then I let them all air out.
1: Come over here.
2: Coming. What is it?
1: That car, look.
2: What about it? Never seen it before.
3: Yeah, let me get some of this shit real.

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1: Step on in. You're not going to let an old thing pass you. I suppose it's an example of relativity. Relativity is the reason why when I drive the car, it's like a speed trial at Indianapolis. And when he drives the car, it's just torture.
2: Be careful, for Pete's sake.

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friends on return to forgotten ends. 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

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Clouds, breeze, purple and sirens. Had us all with hearts in our throats. And the tongues are well of promises and prayers for our yoke. Like we're free to be free. May our children's children never have to pray to no white God for protection on their way. Never hide inside from somebody else's fear. 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We the seeds of survival, so honor and respect all life givers through our living and

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Detoxify the oceans, rivers, lakes, and lands. 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

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They had dared to do or what they shouldn't have done, till the planet overheated from the rays of the sun. 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

appliances, rock bottom prices, I'm not buying it. 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

0: 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A Chuck D. Here we go. 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
1: I got a Cadillac car.

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0: Art speaks to people. 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When you hear hundreds of times a day stuff that's anti your development, make you sing songs that are telling you you don't have no sense, you're crazy, you don't have no future. You think you're just singing a song. You're actually teaching yourself the propaganda of your opponents. The problem is that they are able to bribe and entice our people, oppressed people, to take part in, you know, art forms that actually attack them. And our people, who a lot of times is not conscious enough to avoid helping their enemies, you know, because they can finally say they're getting paid. You know, and that's their excuse.
1: Tin can polemic, low tone like Olmec said it, old school separatist, upper hand on any nepotist. You trying to join the party, I'm like, hold up, let's see your weapons list. You not made integral, simply pledging allegiances. A curious case of waking up, a spurious chase is taking up most of my free time. A ghost in a beehive, a boast is a type of prayer, a shield is a kind of rug, an appeal to the mind above. Lies, spirit dancing coon, when lunacy won't fit in haiku. Predecessor, predator, radon, censor, screaming shrill. Needing the feeling, feeling, made a meal to kill the evening. Made a meal to kill the evening. Fitted like a white supremacist, granddaddy hunter, slave man boot in the land of dandy lovers, candy crushers. Make a gutter snipe, mutter twice, got a scimitar to turn your chopper butter knife. 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

0: Dudes in red shirts off Star Trek. 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
1: 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You know why? 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Mine, not yours. Space Ghost. It ain't Doom Coast to Coast. Yeah, sure. Here are the keys to the show. 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Yeah, America's craving some Doom. Here you go.

Apologies if I was a spaz. Overthink is the only thing setting I have. Folks be like, do this, whatever, it'll help you relax. So for more often than not, they're only making me laugh. I don't do things in moderation. I'm clinically insane, it's a dangerous combination. I looked up clinically insane to see if that's exaggeration. It just gave me confirmation. But I'm not taking no meds. I don't think I made mistakes when she was making my head. Though perhaps it was a point she might have taken a rest. Maybe she was just a bit fatigued from making the rest. The rest of me, not the other heads who weren't hip to the push for one world government. Just peep the helicopters overhead. I trade you a head of lettuce for a loaf of bread. Since I be like, cool, no sweat. And I be like, okay, bet. They think that I've gone crazy. They think that I've gone crazy. They think that I've gone crazy. They think that I've gone crazy. I don't flash in the least. Public enemy uno or the fashion police. Offer my assortment of sporty and casual tees. Maybe camo, but there's never any casualties. I don't groom lots. When I hear YouTube, I think tube socks. For playing my boombox in the boondocks. Also perfect attire for tying water balloon knots. Long as my cadence is a state of the art. But does it matter if my underwear are falling apart? It's the cooker, not the apron that is making the mark. Doesn't matter where I take it, I was naked to start. Pain on mind of the guard. Shirts and slacks are just distraction from the change of the guard. Cause you can't get fitted for the will of the heart. Just give me something loose fitting while I'm building the arc. Since I be like, cold, no sweat. And I be like, okay, bet. They think that I've gone crazy. They think that I've gone crazy. Think that I've gone crazy. Think that I've gone crazy. I'm normally not in the brands. I buy Goya Organics though whenever I can. That only happens cause I love seeing organics around. And Goya been holding it down for the Latins. I stay away from brands. They claim they're organic, but I know it's a sham. They put their olive oil in the light bottles. I can tell they add water and cut corners wherever they can. Trader Joe's has some really good deals, but I still feel like breakfast cereal is their Achilles heel. Sugar is poison and that bitch, they're ambivalent. Kinda freaky, they don't have some Ezekiel's equivalent. Plus, I have to go where all the capital is. So a lot of times, I just go to the spot by the crib. An old man bags my veggies and fruit. I drop my change in a container meant for wonton soup. Since I'll be like, cool, no sweat. And I'll be like, okay, bet. They think that I've gone crazy. They think that I've gone crazy. They think that I've gone crazy. They think that I've gone crazy.

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dance halls. 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And William Siren is going to commit suicide when he finds out that Nat Turner made love to his great-great-grandmother. And he has taken our most

The perfect storm empties a country of abuelitas, padres, hermanos, mujeres y niños. A disaster that doesn't seem so natural. Waves of wind, damaged homes, hovering roofs made of tarp. If you wanted to take land from a people bent on resisting colonialism, insert McDonald's, Walmart, or the Jones Act. Or blame it on a storm of a woman named Maria, who grew up in Spanish Harlem, who reminded us of the Western story that as the rich are getting richer, the poor are getting poorer. Never mind the wealth that ain't so common under the foot of US force, the way loss runs through steep hillsides or rivers swell the veins between vacant towns. We blame the thirsty, but not the corporations that tax water. The shocking doctrines of profit over people. Exploited tunes and tones of rhythm taino for tourists and escapism for La Isla de Encanta. We lament the Borinquen tongue in power outages of Spanglish, cursing the companies of settler colonial conditions. For the prayers and litanies, tears like rosary beads in the sewers of sorrows, where phantasmas sing from the sore throat

fuerte and worn wondrous, we belong. 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The beaming coquille that still visits in dreams.

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It is time.

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But next time I will know who I'm kissing. You can call me gay or a tutti frutti, but I won't touch it until I know who's booty.

Well, I was maxing one day, just minding my own, talking to E-Double on my car telephone. When I seen this fly girl clocking my meals with transportation, the look in her eye put the look of infatuation. So I put my car in park, turned my system down and said, excuse me, are you new in town? She said, it's funny you asked, I just got here today. I said, yo, you need a lift because I'm going that way. She said, my mother always told me not to ride with strangers, and if I did, then my life would be in danger. I said, yeah, that's true, but I'm not your everyday swinger. To tell you the truth, I'm a well-known singer. Plus, I was cold cooling, 40 dog and lap. Rings on my fingers with my fisherman hat. She got in and said, yo, I never done this before. I had to play my cards right to get my foot in the door. I said, yeah, my name is Parrish, but they call me MD for the way I hold the mic and slay MC. She was lost and replied, you a medical doc? I said, close, but no cigar. I'm the microphone doctor who performs open surgery on MCs who are willing. Except they're trying to save them, I try to kill them. She said, ooh, that sounds exciting. Please tell me more. You mean how we pack concert and clock 10 G's or more? We pulled up to a house and our moms wasn't home. And as we got to the door, she sparked up the homegrown. I was with it, feeling nice from OE, ready to get busy and wax the cold booty. We got to a room, it was time to max. Pulled out the gym hat, the strap, the Bozak, I hit the lights. And next was the sack, we started doing it. It was hard to produce because the booty was co-kicking like they call me Bruce. I had to cover my nose, not to ruin the mood, because I knew I wasn't fishing, but I smelled seafood. Smelled like shrimp or lobster, a tuna of the sea, and it wasn't worth catching. The A to I to D to the S, oh yes. The S is for safe sex, and as I glanced at the door, yo, that move was next. But then she pulled me close and said, let's get loose. Went out of nowhere, I yelled, baby, did you do? She said, no, P, cause I'm not a swinger. I couldn't buy that as I smoked my four fingers. I was playing myself, plus my style was cramped. I grabbed my keys and my coat, and MD broke camp. And as I walked to the door, the girl got moody. 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

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He felt ashamed for what he had done and looked like a fool to everyone.

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0: How much more I gotta prove? 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
1: Turn me up then, bitch. 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Hella hoes like Rick James. Niggas coming for the crown. Crown, crown. Time to shut shit down. Time to shut shit down. 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Everybody wanna try to kill a rabbit. Now you like a nigga now. Dust ball niggas by the nigga style. Style. So I gotta keep switching up. 10 plus running millions up. I done knocked that 57 bitches up. Nigga, fuck it. Fuck it. 100 million tears in a bucket. Said a sister got him sucking. Fuck it. Minnesota Twins. Nigga, Kirby Puckett. Bumpin' H-Town. Part-time lover. Oh, I knock knock boots. In a drop top coupe. Hoes fucking for the clout, not the loot. Smack a nigga in his mouth for the loot. If I ever see that pussy nigga academics, I'ma catch another lawsuit. 100 million tears in a bucket. Send a hit, I take it out the budget. You the most hated, then they gotta love it like fuck it. 100 million tears in a bucket. Send a hit, I take it out the budget. You the most hated, then they gotta love it like fuck it. Yeah. Big Rabbit. Kane.

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Are you ready?

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I ain't gotta be in the NBA to show my range is scorching.

Yes, Microsoft, I'm an Excel. 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Yes, your house looking like a motel. Yes. I don't play fair well. I don't like to show you my tail. Yes. What is that? I smell me.

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I need it all, else I'm mad. All men are laid for this bag. And I got a bag in a bag. And another bag inside my bag. That's what's in my bag, it's just a bag. My shit smell like Chanel. Yes, Microsoft, I'm an Excel. Nine to the level 12. Yes, your house looking like a motel. Yes. 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I don't like to show you my tail. Yes. What is that? 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
2: 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Yes, Microsoft, I'm an Excel. 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
0: Progression of the verb has been isolated at 33 and a third, like a power pellet detonated off the needle impact. Observers of the feet will surely move and prove my theorem that when I project myself, it's myself interacting with your body to move.

can't profess it with the new mark mixer and the 808. Makes for portable vibes when I'm off the board. Schooling young chemists off the reflex speaking, and my DJ who assists. Runs the volume, increasing the grab. He does his math on felt while connecting perfect to the mic stand till I send my energy across. I feel it's like one. I ran the lines, experimental, no longer we in.

0: bets on jewels, studded paper that I floss in big letters. Chains of thoughts for the realm of hip hop that few understand, with the cast of scientists always at the station. Monetary was bombarded, and label rap that does not equal or add up to the furtherment of the art is just an infant star that forgot how to burn. Now it's time to relearn from the pages I pull off. It's color, it's passion, it's numbers, it's action, it's an MC, a DJ, original bass that I built the skyscraper that's a piece of it stands to teach the new MCs levels to achieve, to pass inspiration on a scene. It's my projection of the atmosphere, so you scholars with the tape machines put them to use as we better the mic. Technology is bound to improve, cause we bound in great leaps when I send my speech through the Vega and utilize the record player for what it is, an instrument of precision that's rarely used nowadays, like herbs, natural cuts, affects the body just as much as breath intake on the end of a line, so your style doesn't round to infinity. Hey. Feel studied at the distance of the screen for ripping a foe with word action. Removing him from the y-axis is very
1: complex. Complex. Level one top choice. Cinderella. Complex. Level one top choice. Cinderella. Complex. Level one top choice. Cinderella. Complex. Level one top choice. Cinderella.
2: 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C'est FIP.

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0: Finish starters all day, king of hearts, we don't play. 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

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The fans and critics go, no crew is meant for. Kill a student and his mentor. I said peace, but I meant war. 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I said ski, but I meant bull. UMCs never went to school, basic rings on MT.